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Tell me if you wanna, cause I got this feeling, I wanna hear you say it. Radio Robin, tvoji najljubši hiti.

0: Na Radiu Robin so tvoji najljubši hiti s tabo ves dan. 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

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There's still love in this degree.

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Napolni kozarec, ne le urnika. Pij vodo iz pipe. Vodovod in kanalizacija Nova Gorica. You said you hated the ocean, but you're surfing now.

Na Radiu Robin so tvoji najljubši hiti s tabo ves dan. 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I just wanna feel real love, feel the home that I live. 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

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She could be sweet 16, busting out of the seams. There's still love in the first degree.